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2: Wish I could call you last night. Try to make sure you're alright. I hate to know you feel alone.

Into the weekend and through next week, expecting a lot of rain, which, yes, kind of puts a damper on things. You know who's loving it, though? The freshly laid sod in my backyard.

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Air Mornings, Air 106. I'm Justin Crouch. Still could see some rain this morning, maybe a thunderstorm. Supposed to clear off the afternoon with a high of 26 and then into

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1: Well, Stranger Things is the most watched series of the 2025-2026 season with 32.9 million viewers. Followed at number two with 25.6 million, and the new Yellowstone spinoff, Marshalls, actually came in third with 20.7 million. Well, Gwyneth Paltrow left Savannah Guthrie doing a double take on the Today Show when she said that arugula is a good substitute for cheese.
2: And I'm going to add about a cup of Parmesan.
3: Right. Mm.
2: You also, if you want to avoid dairy, one trick that I do is I dice up arugula and I put it in.
4: Really?
2: Yeah.
4: That's weird.
1: Yeah, she claims that the leafy bitter green is a good substitute for cheese when making meatballs to help keep them moist. Not sure if you want to give that a try, because let's not forget, Gwyneth Paltrow also sells a candle that smells like her lady garden. And fans of The Simpsons will get three new bonus episodes this summer. The three episodes won't be airing on Fox. Instead, they will be streamed only on Disney Plus. I'm Candace, and that's what's happening in entertainment.
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5: Definitely a busy Friday out here on Airdrie's major routes as we are in the heart of rush hour. The QE2 northbound by Crossair Mills Mall is fairly busy, so you can definitely expect some delays over there. If you do see or hear anything else, please do give me a call or send me a text at 403-212-1061.
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